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3: 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I'm Delos Yonke from our partners at DTN. Reporting last month that the U.S. Surface Transportation Board announced the decision ordering Union Pacific and Norfolk Southern to redesignate as public certain employee data submitted to the board with their revised major merger application. Other railroads recently, including Canadian Pacific Kansas City and Burlington Northern Santa Fe, stated UP and NS have failed to provide enough information about the merger and its impact to enable the board to find that it meets the statutory public interest standard. Also recently, August 6th, the Alliance for Chemical Distribution, the American Chemistry Council, American Fuel and Petrochemical Manufacturers, Fertilizer Institute, and the National Industrial Transportation League filed a joint motion asking Surface Transportation Board to deny the proposed merger application. The group said the railroads have, quote, failed to provide enough information about the merger and its impact to enable the board to find it meets the statutory public interest standard, unquote. Much more to take place, including required reviews related to the National Environmental Policy Act, a story that looks like will continue for quite some time. Again, then from our partners at DTN. Also in Washington, Senate Ag Committee Republicans, still with hope to advance a farm bill, may get a boost with the expected return of Kentucky's Mitch McConnell from a lengthy medical absence, as our Washington correspondent Matt Kay reports.
4: Chair John Bozeman knew at the outset he probably didn't have the votes to advance his Senate farm bill, but he signaled to Democrats he soon would.
5: I spoke with Senator McConnell. I know how much he would have wanted to be here to advocate for Kentucky's farmers and rural communities.
1: Long commute.
0: Good company.
1: 93.3 The Drive. Bye.

0: Good riddance is the tune. That's Green Day. On the morning drive with John and Nancy. It's 5:44. Hey, Nance.
1: Hey, how was your weekend?
0: Good weekend.
1: What'd you do?
0: Accomplished things.
1: A couple of things you did.
0: Well, let's see here. We had a really nice dinner with my in-laws who were here. They're here in Peoria, so we had them over.
1: Nice.
0: And enjoyed that. That was really nice. Had everybody there. And then I was like cleaning guy. I was cleaning guy.
1: Cleaning like
0: cleaning the house.
1: Decluttering. Okay, you were like deep cleaning?
0: Yeah, just like cleaning bathrooms and cleaning guy.
1: All right. Nice.
0: I was trying to help my wife out because she's working at her classroom getting stuff ready for the school.
1: Trying to help your wife out? You mean cleaning? You mean being a 50-50 partner and keeping your house clean?
0: Doing my best.
1: Okay. Well, very nice.
0: So, yeah, it was good. How about you?
1: Yeah, we were
0: you went to Indiana.
1: We were in Indiana because we were helping my son move into a new... Well, he's in, but he needs a little bit of help getting things sorted. Starts his new job today.
0: Excellent.
1: He's a Butler graduate, and he was off for most of the summer, got a new job.
0: Very cool.
1: Got his first job.
0: Exciting.
1: And he starts today.
0: Yay.
1: Both he and his roommate start their new jobs today.
0: Outstanding.
1: So
0: that's
1: we're
0: exciting.
1: We're very proud of everybody. As my daughter said, well, Mom, you got everybody graduated from college, and they all have their jobs, and...
0: That's all you can do.
1: I'm very happy for all of you guys. If you guys are happy, that's cool.
0: That's correct. Yeah, that's what my mom always said to us was, I have no money to leave you, but at least you got all your college
1: paid for. Right. Proud moment. So I'm very happy about that. We were over in Indiana, though, and saw some of the, was it flooded over there.
0: Right. Yeah, they got hit hard.
1: Well, we were in Carmel, and I didn't even see there's a road out in Carmel that was just washed out. We didn't see that yesterday, but coming home, we saw that it happened. So that's awful.
0: Know, they put, it was yesterday or the day before, they put Bloomington on a state of emergency because there was all the damage.
1: Yeah, they have a lot of damage
0: storms.
1: Over there. Yeah.
0: It's been a harsh.
1: Crazy, huh? People with water in their basements that have never really had water in their basements before. There's no place for the water to go. It stinks.
0: Yeah, it's been a rough.
1: So anyway,
0: been a little bit of a rough start to the summer, no doubt.
1: We are going to get a little bit of a break today.
0: We'll take it.
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0: Yeah, unfortunately, now that the rain is broken, now that means I have to mow the lawn. So
1: yeah, when it dries, it's ready. I noticed that when I was driving out today.
0: So, all right, well, we got some things to give you today. We'll set all that up as we get rolling on the morning drive next.
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1: Showtime.
0: Hey, let's get started, shall we? All right, we got Elevate passes for you today for winning the Who Are You game. Elevate Trampoline Park, VIP Jumper. That's what you will be at 6:10. And then on Question Impossible.
1: Yep. $50 to the Burger Barge.
0: Another quick win for Nancy's fingers on Friday.
1: So we're going to start a new week of Question Impossible. $50 to the Burger Barge today.
0: And we'll get you in that drawing to be the workplace of the week. Pork Place of the Week on Friday. Very pumped to get their food. From Hickory River Smokehouse. All that ahead. Here's Aerosmith on the drive.

0: There's the police on the morning drive with John and Nancy. It's 5:57. Hope the weekend went well. It's going to be a little drier today. Stats, heating, cooling, and appliance forecast. Sunny and 80, looking good. And then mostly sunny with a little bit of a chance of rain tomorrow on a high of 83. 67 is where we start things off this morning. At 6:10, we'll play Who Are You? Got a chance for you to win these Elevate Trampoline Park passes, which are a lot of fun. But first, Monday is here with Nancy Flagg.
1: Yeah, we've got some good weather today, but we're heading into another week with a little reprieve from summer's punishing weather. In Hawaii, Tropical Storm Layla has left tens of thousands of people without power and damaged more than 100 homes after bringing dangerous flooding to the islands. Forecasters show more heavy rainfall is ahead. Meanwhile, the Midwest, including Indiana, is seeing floodwaters from last week's storms recede just as another round of storms take shape, while intense heat builds again from Texas to the Carolinas. If you're filling up in Peoria, you might see a bit of relief at the pump this week. Average gas prices dropped about 2.5 cents, sitting between $4.25 and $4.27 a gallon. Don't get too comfortable, though. While Peoria saw a minor dip, gas prices across Illinois and the nation are actually on the rise. And actor Hayden Panettiere was known for roles in television's Heroes in Nashville and had recently published a memoir, has died. The cause and manner of her death were not provided. It's under investigation. She was 36 years old. Let's check traffic. Here's Ken Zersky.
2: Well, it's a good weather start to this Monday morning, where new traffic signal work is expected this week in Peoria, beginning today at Willow Knolls and War Memorial Drive. The traffic signals there will be put on red flash, a four-way stop through the rest of the work week. 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
0: Cardinals wrapped up the series with the Cubs at Wrigley with a win last night, 11-4. Cubs and White Sox start a series at Wrigley today. Sox won last night. They beat Detroit 7-5, and the Cards go out

0: to Cincinnati to play the Reds, and they start with a doubleheader. That's game one is at noon today. And Scottie Scheffler, the world's number one golfer, pretty much lapped the field with the with the FedEx St. Jude Championship. He shot 17 under par for the tournament. Crazy.
1: 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We're going to see sunshine throughout the day today, a high of 80. Tomorrow, mostly sunny with a slight chance of a shower and a high of 83. It's 67 downtown.
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0: You're going to love this, Nance. Today is National Baby Boomer Appreciation Day.
1: Oh, good. Okay.
0: You don't have to appreciate me today.
1: Don't tell me what to do.
0: Okay. We'll see how this goes at 6:30. And coming up next, it's Who Are You?
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0: were all kind of riding against the wind last week, right, with all the storms that came through. Holy cow. They would put Bloomington, I guess, put the mayor put the...
1: Yeah, that was last week.
0: State of emergency. Get some federal dollars. And then someone just called earlier and said that Canton had to be put into a state of emergency as well. So hope everybody's okay and getting everything rebuilt after the storms. I mean, there was some pretty good damage on campus over at Illinois State, I saw, et cetera. So anyway, we kind of lucked out over here.
1: In the heat of it, definitely. Yeah. 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
4: I know that, dude.
0: There, we got some VIP jumping passes there for Elevate Trampoline Park. 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I think this one's pretty easy. Let's see if you can get it. Who's this guy?
5: Awesome! Totally awesome!
0: Everybody got it? 685-9393. That's 685-9393. Area code 309 if you're just cruising through the area. 309-685-9393. Who is that? We're going to find out next.
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0: All right, you are tuned to the Morning Drive with John and Nancy. We are playing the Who Are You game. Who are you? Who are you? And we are trying to determine who this famous voice belongs to.
5: Awesome! Totally awesome!
0: Yeah, so who is that? Who's this?
11: Tim,
0: who's that famous guy?
11: That is Sean Penn.
0: That is Sean Penn! What do you know? Sean Penn in his original role in Fast Times from Ridgemont High as Spicoli. Totally awesome. Sean Penn turned 66 years old today. It's his birthday. There you go. Well done, Tim. Another round tomorrow. Stevie Nicks right now.

0: Elton John, one of the greats there. Your song on the Morning Drive with John and Nancy. It is 6:25. The Stats Heating, Cooling, and Appliance Forecast. A little bit drier than it has been. That's the good news. Bad news is we all have to mow our lawns now. But anyway, sunny and 80 today. And then mostly sunny and 83 tomorrow. We're at about 68 in downtown Peoria. Don't forget the commercial-free workday happens every weekday after this radio program. 9 o'clock, we start playing 3 hours of commercial-free classic hits. You'll love it right after the Morning Drive. All right, so back at it this
1: There's
0: morning.
1: A spider over here.
0: Oh, you got a spider?
1: It's a little one.
0: Okay.
1: I don't want to kill it.
0: Why?
1: I really don't want to.
0: Okay.
1: It's a kind of a spider. Yeah. What do I do with it? I don't really want to kill it. I'm going to blow it for you. There it is. Here.
0: Well, you know, if it comes over here, it's what was, right? So, I don't
1: Well, see. I'm just going to blow it up.
0: Okay.
1: Did I accidentally
0: You're so
1: it?
0: Kind to the insects.
1: Well,
0: she won't kill flies. She won't kill spiders.
1: I'll kill flies for some reason. The
0: no,
1: spiders.
0: You didn't want to kill the fly when we had it the other day. You were like, I'm not going to. It makes me feel bad. I'm like, okay.
1: I don't know. Some days I feel bad and some days I want to kill that thing. So today I just was trying to let it live.
0: That's a beautiful thing. And
1: okay.
0: Now we have some more beautiful things.
1: Devastating flooding is ongoing. The White River in Indiana broke a 113-year record over the weekend. Happened in Noblesville as flooding forced 170 people to voluntarily leave their homes. Carmel, Fishers, Noblesville also issued state of emergency declarations, which will allow them to apply for recovery funds. The flooding also caused sinkholes that later led to the collapse of a portion of Hazel Dell Parkway at Blue Woods Creek. Tropical Storm Layla is moving away from Hawaii after bringing destructive flooding and strong winds over the weekend. The storm was still hurling in a few bands of rain to Kauai early today, but its worst conditions are now over, giving residents and officials space to deal with its aftermath. Actor Hayden Panettiere, who is known for roles in television's Heroes in Nashville and recently had published a memoir, has died. The cause and manner of her death not provided yet. It's under investigation. She was 36. And fast food giant McDonald's is hoping energy drinks will give sales a boost when it rolls out a new Red Bull-infused beverage to customers today. Now with traffic, here's Ken Zersky.
2: All lanes were open over the weekend, I-474, so we'll keep an eye on that. The barricades are on site there, and some are on the Shade Loman Bridge, or just laying flat there on the shoulder. So we'll let you know if all that goes back in the traffic. Could be a busy week with the ramp work with better weather. This week, it's scheduled for northbound Route 6 to and from War Memorial Drive. Those ramps scheduled closed. Looks like State Street is still blocked off of Route 6. That was blocked off with flooding late last week. Save time for sunshine. 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Traffic one.
0: Cardinals wrapped up the series with the Cubs with a win, 11-4. White Sox got a win over Detroit, 7-5. And now the Cubs and the Sox start a series today at Wrigley Field. Cardinals are on the road in Cincinnati playing the Reds. And they start today with a doubleheader. First game is at noon in Cincy. And in the PGA's FedEx St. Jude Championship down in Memphis, Scott Scheffler, the number one golfer in the world, won the tournament by shooting 17 under par.
1: Oh, my gosh, really?
0: The next closest guy, the second place guy, was minus nine. That's how much
1: of a win. He was dominating. Wow.
0: Pretty much took that one to the shed.
1: Sunny with 80 today. Tomorrow, mostly sunny with a slight chance of showers and a high of 83. It's 67 downtown.
0: Today is National Baby Boomer Recognition Day. So all of you people are supposed to make note of us boomers, people born between 1946 and 1964. That's the baby boom generation, the post-World War II baby boom generation. That's my generation. You're a Generation Z or X or what are you?
1: I don't really
0: know.
1: A
0: Gen X? Is that what comes?
1: I mean, 70.
0: After boomers?
1: Whatever after boomers is.
0: I think you're Gen X is what you are.
1: Okay, I think I'm Gen X too.
0: Anyway.
1: Yeah.
0: What is the absolute most baby boomer thing to say in the world? We have our certain, like, she won't let me say it's a gas anymore.
1: It just makes you sound so old. And people, you're confusing people. People don't know what that means.
0: Didn't
1: your own kids ask you to stop saying it?
0: Sort of.
1: Yeah.
0: Well, look, back in my day, that might be the most baby boomer thing. Back in my day, we used to say it's a gas all the time. We'll find out what the most baby boomer thing to say is next.
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0: All right, baby boomer recognition day. Who are those boomers?
10: I watch the

0: I like it. That was cute. All right.
1: Baby boomers. So those of us born between 1946 and 1964.
0: You do a lot of boomer things. I'm just going to say you do a lot of boomer things. You say a lot of boomer things.
1: Yes, I do. Okay, I'm the original okay boomer guy.
0: You are.
1: So I was just trying to think of what's the absolute most boomer thing to say. The cliche one is, get off of my lawn.
0: Number eight. He gets so ticked off if he's behind somebody in a line at a grocery store and they're writing a check.
1: Well, no one writes checks anymore.
0: Okay. And then you have checks, though, don't you?
1: So?
0: You still have checkbooks. You do write checks.
1: I do write checks.
0: All the young kids, though, they do not have checkbooks. All the young kids.
1: They don't keep them.
0: They do not have checks.
1: Yeah, none of my kids, I think. Yep. Well, they're not young, but they don't have checkbooks. I don't believe they do. So I put this up on the Facebook page. Just what's the absolute most boomer thing to say? And there's some pretty good ones on here. Cynthia says, don't throw that away. Yes, that's very true. We boomers hate to throw stuff away. What was the phrase back in the day? Everybody, waste not, want not, right?
0: Yeah, I have an issue with that, too. Things like, yeah. But you didn't go through the recession, did you? I mean,
1: I didn't. But
0: the depression.
1: My parents went through the depression, and so my dad saved every screw, every nail. You know what I mean? I remember my dad actually straightening nails on the garage floor with a hammer, re-straightening them.
0: Bruce has a problem with me. He's like, Nancy, you act like you went through the depression. Because the things like I won't throw, I'm like, I don't know. I just feel like it's wasteful.
1: I'd pick those habits up for my dad. What is the most boomer thing to say in the world? How about this one? I remember when gas was 50 cents a gallon.
0: Oh, shut up. How's that?
1: It's similar. I'm not paying $5 for a cup of coffee. You kidding me? That's boomer thing.
0: But do they? You That's almost have talk. To. Even at McDonald's. Yeah, how much is a cup of coffee these days?
1: This is a very boomer thing to say. You kids and your phones. I tell you.
0: Yeah, but boomers have got their phones out now, too, for the most part.

0: Are you a boomer? Have you been ridiculed on the streets with the phrase, okay, boomer? Well, okay, boomer is not okay. It is not your fault you own a $120,000 RV, stocked up with a sauna and all 11 seasons of MASH on VHS. If you've been ridiculed for being a boomer, just pick up your phone. No, your phone. That's the microwave. Okay, that's the cat. Yes, there it is, your phone. Pick it up and dial 1999. Okay, boomer. Help is just a call away.
1: Thank you. Thank goodness help is out there for us. Boomer Recognition Day. Baby Boomer Recognition Day. Those of us born between 1946 and 1964. And this is a list of things here that boomers say. And you're right. I do say all of these things. How about this? We used to leave the house in the morning and our parents didn't know where we were until dinner. You kids have it so easy today.
2: That's that was the same for us too, though. We're the Gen X.
1: I like this one, too. This is a good one. I'm just going to rest my eyes for a minute. Instantly asleep in the recliner. Instantly asleep. I hear this all the time from us boomers. Nobody wants to work anymore. You hear that? Boomers say that all the time.
2: Yeah, and you boomers need to stop saying that. I mean, you really do.
1: I know.
2: You need to stop saying it. And it's not necessarily true. Yeah.
1: I just said this one the other day. We were driving through suburban Chicago, and I was with my son, and I just said this to him out loud. I remember when this whole area was cornfields.
2: Did he say, yeah, Dad, you've already told me.
1: Thanks, Boomer. And this is definitely a Boomer thing to say. I'm not going to pay someone to do something I can do myself.
2: Here you go. Well, I get that. That makes sense.
1: Not going to do it. Who's this?
3: This is Adam.
1: Hey, Adam, how you doing this morning?
3: Doing great. How are you two?
1: We're doing great. Thank you very much. Yeah. Are you a baby boomer or are you older or younger?
3: No, I'm Gen X, but I think there's probably a statement that boomers used to say that I say quite a bit in my household.
1: What is it?
3: Who left the lights on?
2: Turn off the lights. That's right.
1: Yeah, keep your hands off the thermostat, too.
2: Yeah.
3: Right? Yeah.
1: Kid. I'm not heating the neighborhood. True. What else? What's the most boomer thing in the world to say? 685-9393. There's Bad Company on the drive.

0: 93.3 The Drive, number one for classic hits. That's Bad Company here on The Morning Drive with John and Nancy at 6:46. How about, we didn't need Google. We had the library. That's a pretty boomer thing.
1: Yeah, just stop.
0: That's a pretty boomer thing to say.
1: Sometimes boomers just need to not say that stuff.
0: Boomer Recognition Day. That's great. I love it.
1: Do you want to talk about the weather, too, in your radar?
0: Oh, yeah,
1: boomers
0: for sure
1: love to talk about weather.
0: Yeah, let me look at the radar while you're telling us the basic forecast.
1: It's the stats, heating, cooling, and appliance forecast. Actually, this week looks pretty good as far as, you know, rain. Dry, sunny, and 80 today. Mostly sunny with a slight chance of a shower tomorrow, but a high of 83 at 67 downtown.
0: You know, back in my day, if you wanted to talk to somebody, you picked up the phone and called them. That's a pretty boomer statement. That is really solid.
1: Yeah, and what's the point? What is the point of a boomer saying that, though? What's the point?
0: Well, because you kids today have it so easy.
1: Ew.
0: We want to let you know that we went through harsher conditions than you are going through right now.
1: That's just not true. It's just not. It's just different.
0: We didn't have all these fancy apps like you kids do.
1: Well, that's a changing, evolving time, and that's what we do, boomer.
0: I think I might have found the most boomer thing to say in the entire, all these phrases we've been going through, but I think I found a number one. We'll tell you what it is next.
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0: It is 6:49. It is National Baby Boomer Recognition Day. Those of us born between 1946 and 1964, we want our due today. We want people to say Happy Baby Boomer Day. That's what we want. That's what we're looking for. And I notice you haven't said that to me yet.
1: Am I supposed to say?
0: Happy Baby Boomer Recognition Day.
1: No, I'm not doing that. Sorry. I'm not in the mood to do that today.
0: What is the all-time baby boomer phrase that all of us say? We got a great list going on Facebook
1: right now.
0: If it ain't broke, don't fix it, says Jack. John says, you want fries with that? A lot of baby boomers.
1: Don't throw that away. We might need it someday.
0: Yeah, don't throw that away for sure. Who's this?
7: Patrick from Springfield, John and Nancy.
1: Hey, Patrick.
0: Patrick, what is the most baby boomer thing to say in the whole world?
7: You have to eat everything on your plate before you get off the table.
1: That is a total baby boomer.
0: That's a pretty boomery thing to say. Yeah. But I don't know. I was going through this list, and I kind of feel like this is the number one. Adam alluded to it earlier. It's like it starts with turn that thermostat down.
1: Why are these lights on?
0: Why are these lights on?
1: Turn the lights off.
0: Why is that window open? But it always has to be followed by the next phrase. This is so important. We're not made of money.
1: Yeah. No, that's for sure.
0: Turn those lights off, Nancy. We're not made of money.
1: Mm-hmm.

0: spirit in the sky.
1: Money doesn't grow on trees. That's another
2: great. That's a big one.
1: That's good.
2: That's a good one.
1: Well done. Someone said, we were just talking about boomer phrases. Today's Baby Boomer Recognition Day. So if you know someone born between 1946 and 1964, give them a hug and say.
2: It's not a thing.
1: It's a thing.
2: It's not a thing.
1: It is.
2: It's not.
1: It is. That is still going on Facebook, so you can toss it up there. Stats, heating, cooling, and appliance forecast. I'm telling you, all that rain. Now we're going to start mowing the lawn again because it's sunny. Sunny and 80 today, mostly sunny and 83 tomorrow. We're at 67 downtown. We'll play Question Impossible here in about 10 minutes or so. Got another $50 gift card to the Burger Barge. All right, Gen Xer, what do you got for us?
2: Okay, well, in Hawaii, Tropical Storm Layla has left tens of thousands of people without power and damaged more than 100 homes after bringing dangerous flooding to the islands. Forecasters show more heavy rainfall is ahead. Meanwhile, the Midwest, particularly areas in Indiana, well, in some parts of Illinois, seeing floodwaters from last week's storms recede just as another round of storms take shape, while intense heat is building again from Texas to the Carolinas. A grocery store staple could soon become more expensive. The Trump administration is investigating whether Mexican growers are selling winter harvested strawberries in the United States at unfairly low prices, a termination that could lead to tariffs on these imports and ultimately higher costs for shoppers. And construction workers strike gold at work. 8 construction workers in Belgium uncovered $10 million in gold coins and bars while renovating a building. Now comes the hard part, determining who legally owns it. Well, who legally owns it? It's whoever owns the building, right?
1: You think?
2: You think so. I don't think that's, maybe you give the construction workers a little bonus.
1: Something.
2: Because they've actually found it.
1: But. True.
2: All right, let's check traffic. Here's Ken Zersky.
3: ICC traffic back, so we'll ICC traffic back, so expect to see heavier traffic along Main Street in East Peoria around Centennial Drive, Route 24 on top of the hill around the ICC entrance. Now, the McCluggage Bridge should still be good. Right now, I-74, no problems heading westbound approaching the Murray Baker Bridge. I-474 looks to be a little tight now westbound past Springfield Road. We are expecting lane closures back after lanes were reopened over the weekend, and ramp closures back at Route 6 and War Memorial Drive. 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
1: Cardinals spoiled the Wrigley Field party by beating the Cubs 11-4 yesterday. White Sox got a win, though, over Detroit 7-5, and the Sox.

0: Cubs start a series at Wrigley today. That'll be fun. And the Cardinals are on the road. They're in Cincinnati to play the Reds, and they start with a doubleheader today. First game starts at noon. And how about Scottie Scheffler, the world's number one golfer? He won the FedEx St. Jude Championship over the weekend in Memphis, and he shot 17 under par for the tournament. Just unconscious. I mean, the next guy, number two, was 9 under par. I mean, he just wiped the...
1: Sounds like it. He was on fire.
0: Mopped the floor with him.
1: 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Sunny and 80 today. Tomorrow, mostly sunny with a very slight chance of a shower, a high of 83. It's 67 downtown.
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0: Harrison Ford says he's going to play Indiana Jones one more time. Sort of. We'll explain on The Buzz coming up at 7:45. 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

0: 93.3 The Drive, number one for classic hits like that one from Don Henley. 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
1: And it looks good for the most part. A little break from all the rain we've had. We're going to see sunshine today, a high of 80, clear overnight. Tomorrow, mostly sunny. There's a very slight chance of a shower in the afternoon, a high of 83. It's 67 downtown. 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
0: All right. You will get yourself a $50 gift card for the Burger Barge right there on Meadow Avenue in East Peoria if you can answer our question impossible today. Nancy's finger question on Friday went quick.
1: It was, how many fingers do I have up? And the answer was 4.
0: And he was right.
1: And
0: right,
1: Tim right answered it right away.
0: Right out of the gate. That was impressive.
1: Mm-hmm. Today's question might be a little harder.
0: I hope so. We'll see what happens. All right, so here we go. First correct caller gets the gift card.
1: The first one of these appeared in 1847.
0: It's true. But what is
1: it? What is it?
0: 685-9393. That's 685-9393. Your answers are next.
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0: 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You're tuned to The Morning Drive with John and Nancy. We're playing Question Impossible for this gift card to the Burger Barge. Who's this?
8: Good morning, guys. It's Monica.
0: All right. Here is your question this morning.
1: Yeah, the first one of these appeared in 1847. What do you think?
8: A postage stamp that has adhesive on it.
0: Yeah, that's going to be our number one wrong answer.
8: Okay.
0: But thank you for trying. We appreciate that.
8: You're welcome. Have a great day.
0: See you.
1: You too.
0: 93.3 The Drive. Good morning. Who's this?
9: This is Alan.
0: All right, Alan. What's the answer?
9: A postage stamp.
0: See, I told you that was going to be our number one wrong answer.
1: That's what comes up number one on Google.
0: Thanks for calling, Alan.
9: Thank you.
0: See you. All right, 685-9393. Don't say postage stamp. While we're doing that, we'll crank some AC/DC on the drive.

0: 93.3 The Drive, number one for classic hits. That's AC/DC. I'm John Riley. Nancy Flagg is right over here. I'm having a little issue with my phone for some reason. I'm not able to get things on the air here. I'm having a technical
1: your
0: issue.
1: Phone?
0: Yeah,
1: oh, your phone and your, yeah.
0: Yeah, I'm having a technical issue here in the studio for some reason. Kelly called, and here's the question, by the way, question impossible.
1: The first one of these appeared in 1847. What is it?
0: And Kelly said, a why'd the chicken cross the road joke.
1: And we like that answer
0: a
1: lot.
0: I like the answer. It's incorrect, but I do like that answer. And then we're going to try to see if we can get these phones going here and get a winner. Give away this gift card here. But while I'm working on that, here's Huey Lewis and the news on the drive.

0: It is 7:24. I'm John Riley. Nancy Flagg is here.
1: Good morning.
0: The Stats Heating, Cooling, and Appliance Forecast, sunny and 80 today. That's more like it. And sunny and 83 tomorrow. Might see a little rain tomorrow, but there's a lot less of a chance than it has been. Excuse me. 67 is where we are. If we don't get a winner for Question Impossible, of course, we bump the gift card up to $100 for tomorrow. We'll see if we can get to that. We do know we're going to enjoy the classic flashback lunch again today. Every weekday at noon, Jay Weil serve up a soundtrack for you. Good lunch partner. You always have someone to have lunch with.
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1: Tropical storm Layla is moving away from Hawaii after bringing destructive flooding and strong winds over the weekend. The storm was still hurling in a few bands of rain to Kauai early today, but its worst conditions are now over with, giving residents and officials space to deal with its aftermath. Meanwhile, the Midwest is seeing floodwaters from last week's storms recede. Just as it says here, another round of storm is taking shape. Intense heat is now building again, also from Texas to the Carolinas. Actor Hayden Panettiere, who is known for roles in television's Heroes in Nashville and had recently published a memoir, has died. The cause and manner of death were not provided. It's being investigated. She was 36. And fast food giant McDonald's is hoping energy drinks will give sales a boost when it rolls out a new Red Bull-infused beverage to customers today. Time to check in with Ken Zerski and traffic.
2: No waiting for the lane closures back on I-474. That right lane is blocked again between Springfield Road and the Shea Loman Bridge. Direction where the lane closure is on the bridge is eastbound with the right lane blocked. Ramp work will continue this week at Route 6 and War Memorial Drive with the closure of the northbound Route 6 ramps to and from War Memorial Drive, and heavier traffic in East Peoria this morning with the ICC traffic back not only at Main and Centennial Drive but also on Top the Hill, Route 24 and College Drive. 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
0: Cardinals spoiled the Wrigley Field party yesterday. They beat the Cubs 11-4. Did you see that? The guy for the Cardinals, was that in the second game? The first three times he came at bat, home runs. Three in a row.
1: No,
0: Every time he came, one of the Cardinals. I mean, it was just crazy.
1: Really?
0: Yeah. It was like, here he comes.
1: Wow.
0: Bam, bam. All day.
1: He was on.
0: Yeah, and they were on again last night. 11-4 was the final there. excuse me. White Sox beat the Tigers 7-5. Cubs and White Sox now start a series at Wrigley today. And the Cardinals are on the road in Cincinnati. They're playing the Reds, and they're going to start with a doubleheader today. First game's at noon. And in the FedEx St. Jude Championship, Scott Scheffler, the world's number one golfer, won it at 17 under par.
1: 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Sunny and 80 today, mostly sunny tomorrow with a slight chance of a shower, a high of 83. It's 67 downtown. Our question impossible. The first one of these appeared in 1847.
0: All right, there we go. We're going to find out if we get a winner and give away this gift card next.
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0: All right, we're playing Question Impossible. And I've still got this weird issue going on here with the phone, so I'm not able to put this on the air, but Kelly came through. Here's our question. Oh, who was it?
1: Stacy.
0: No. Oh, Stacy, that's
1: right. It was Stacy from South Pekin.
0: So Stacy came through and got the correct answer and won the gift card.
1: The first one of these appeared in 1847, and Stacy answered...
0: A chocolate bar.
1: Yeah.
0: That was the very first one. So up until that point, chocolate was just liquid. And then I think it was Fry & Sons Company in 1847 decided that we need to make this into a thing. So they did. And the chocolate bar was off and running in 1847. And thank goodness for them. So we got that. All right. So we got Stacy wins. She gets the $50 gift card to the Burger Barge. Yep. We'll tee it up again tomorrow morning at 7:10 here on 93.3 The Drive. Thanks for playing.

0: the Morning Drive with John and Nancy. It is 7:38.
1: 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Lots of sunshine today. A high of 80 tomorrow, mostly sunny with a very slight chance of showers, a high of 83. It's 67 downtown. 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
0: So we deliver our Workplace of the Week lunch on Friday up to Illinois Cancer Care. Nice folks there, and they were all in. They were ready.
1: Oh, yeah.
0: They were ready to do some serious chowing down. And you can, too, if you're the Workplace of the Week. 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
0: 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So, you know, Harrison Ford had said he's all done Indiana Jonesing. He's 83, I think, Harrison Ford. But this weekend, he came out and said, nope, I'm gonna play Indiana Jones one more time, sort of. We'll tell you what he's going to do on The Buzz next.
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6: What's the buzz? Tell me what's happening. What's the buzz? Tell me what's
0: happening. All right, it's buzz time. The buzz is what's hot. It's what's not. It's what America is buzzing about.
1: Actor Hayden Panettiere, who was known for roles in television's Heroes in Nashville, she'd recently published a memoir, has passed away. She died yesterday. The cause and manner of death were not provided. Her publicist said the death is being investigated. She is 36 years old, or was 36. Spider-Man and the Odyssey had no trouble holding off new films over the weekend. Spider-Man brought in $70 million. The Odyssey, another $23 million. In fact, Spider-Man Brand New Day has crossed the $2 billion mark in global ticket sales after just three weekends in theaters. And Marvel Studios debuted the first full trailer for Avengers Doomsday over the weekend, revealing a new clash between the Avengers, the Fantastic Four, and Dr. Doom. And you can look forward to seeing that in theaters on December 18th.
0: Now, Harrison Ford said, he's 83 years old now. He says, you know what, I'm not doing Indiana Jones anymore. Indiana Jones, you know, it dies with me, right? I'm not doing that anymore. But then over the weekend, he came out and goes, okay, I'm going to do it one more time, sort of.
1: Mm-hmm.
0: Harrison Ford will play Indiana Jones as the AI model for Indiana Jones in Disney World's upcoming attraction, Indiana Jones and the Myth of the Jade Serpent. So he will go, and they will use his likeness to create all the character stuff within this ride that you go see.
1: Right.
0: He probably won't look 83. They'll AI him up, I'm sure.
1: Yeah, make him look really, really young.
0: He was at the Disney convention over the weekend, and he announced that he is the actual model for Disney World's new attraction, and it's currently under construction. And the in the Animal Kingdom on the site of the former Dinoland USA, if you knows what that is, which closed earlier this year. He made five Indiana Jones movies. The last one was Dial of Destiny, but this one will now be AI Jones and the Temple of Doom. But good for him for doing it. And there's your buzz. And here's your REO Speedwagon on the drive.

0: on the Morning Drive with John and Nancy at 7:54. The Stats Heating, Cooling, and Appliance forecast is a good one. 80 and sunny today. Liking it. Kind of the same thing tomorrow. Well, there is a small chance of rain tomorrow, but still sunny and 83.
1: Yeah, the rest of the week looks pretty good. I mean, it's not like last week where it was every day that looked like rain.
0: Crazy.
1: Yeah.
0: 68 is where we are in downtown Peoria. I have my Monday morning musings here.
1: Excellent.
0: I found some very good tidbits of wisdom to share with you.
1: Did you? Because you just cleaned a bathroom and a kitchen over the weekend. And what else did you do? You cooked dinner.
0: Yeah, I cooked some dinner.
1: You did fix a bathroom, too.
0: I did that.
1: Does it have to do with, like, stuff around the house, repairing?
0: No, not necessarily. It's just, I read stuff, you know what I mean? I look at stuff, I hear stuff, and then you taught me to write it down in my little Monday morning musings notebook.
1: We'll look forward to that.
0: Here they are, and we'll bring them up at 8:10.
1: Over the weekend, we moved my son. Well, he moved into his new apartment over in Indy, and he's starting his new job today.
0: Right.
1: He's a Butler grad. He didn't do anything all summer, and I was like, are you getting a job? I was trying not to nag. Are you getting a job? Are you looking?
0: When have you tried not to nag?
1: And then he got a job. And-

0: harvested strawberries in the United States at unfairly low prices, a determination that could lead to tariffs on those imports and ultimately higher costs for shoppers. Time for traffic. Here's Ken Zersky.
1: Yeah, thanks. So Traffic Spotter reporting they've just put up barrels on Glen heading eastbound just before University with the right lane block. So watch for some tight traffic there. We've been watching ICC traffic. That's back in East Peoria. It's not too bad yet. That's at Centennial Drive in Maine and also Route 24 in College Drive. Slow traffic both directions now through the work zone and I-474 in Tazewell County between the Shade Loman Bridge and Springfield Road. It is down to one lane both directions with the right lane block. That right lane closure actually starts on the bridge for eastbound traffic. 272-1813 is the OSF Medical Group Traffic Spotter Hotline. I'm Ken Zersky, OfferingAutoGroup.com, Traffic 1.
2: Cardinals kind of spoiled the party there at Wrigley with a win yesterday, 11-4. But the Cardinals, that series between the Cubs, Joshua Baez was the big story. So Joshua Baez is this kid for the Cardinals. He was playing in his very first Major League Baseball game on Saturday at Wrigley Field. And he hit three home runs, his very first three at-bats as a professional baseball player or at the major league level were home runs. It's insane. That's never happened before. That kid got a good start.
0: That was pretty cool. He's running on a high this morning, for sure.
2: Well, I don't know what he did in his fourth at-bat. He probably struck out. But anyway, three in a row, that's pretty good. White Sox beat Detroit 7-5, and the Cubs and the White Sox start a series at Wrigley today. And the Cardinals are on the road in Cincinnati to play the Reds. They start with a doubleheader today. First game's at noon. And the FedEx St. Jude Championship Golf Tournament was won by Scottie Scheffler. I mean won by Scottie Scheffler. Scottie shot 17 under par. He's the number one golfer in the world. The next runner-up, number two spot, was only 9 under par. So Scottie kind of mopped the floor with that field.
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0: John Mellencamp on the drive. It is 8:10. I'm John Riley. It's Nancy.
1: Good morning.
0: That's her right there.
1: It's the Stats Heating, Cooling, and Appliance Forecast. Looking pretty nice today. Sunny with a high of 80. It's 69 downtown. 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
0: If you need a little more mellow in your fellow, you can check out Yacht Rock Radio with Captain Adam every Sunday morning. 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Right here. All right. I got my Monday morning musings from the weekend. We'll bring them in next.
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22: Hashtag GRRR Mondays.
0: GRRR Monday. But the Mondays bring the Monday morning musings. I keep track of little tidbits over the weekend. Write them down, bring them to class. I observed a few things this week. So Nancy and I talk quite often about trying to break a world record. We haven't found the right thing yet to do, but I think I might have found it over the weekend. So if someone keeps attempting to break world records and keeps failing, we might be able to apply for most failed attempts.
1: Oh, okay.
0: Right? Most failed world record
1: attempts.
0: Sounds
1: like a waste of time to me.
0: I don't know. We can get in the book. I'll do it. I just saw a picture that this, I thought of this. When you stand in the water at the beach, like if you're just standing at the, in the water,
1: mm-hmm.
0: your feet are technically at the bottom of the ocean for that moment. If you're on the ocean.
1: Oh, yeah, that's
0: you're
1: right.
0: You're at the bottom of the ocean. Interesting.
1: Kind of amazing.
0: Think about that. And this I noticed too, because I was out and about a little bit this weekend. You finally know that you're an adult when you walk into Home Depot. And you get the same feeling you used to get when you were a kid walking into Toys R Us.
23: Wow.
1: Look at that.
0: Oh, they've got these.
1: Shiny and bright and new.
0: That's when you know you finally arrived as an adult. Every time you paint a room, it gets smaller. Did you know that? And every time you paint an object, it gets bigger, a little bit bigger. Those are interesting observations, I think. But here's the big one. Nancy taught me this too, but this is just phrased differently. The older we get, Nance, the more we realize that peace is often more valuable than being right. Or as you like to say,
1: okay,
0: let them.
1: Yes, let them.

0: 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It's all about barbecue.
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0: We'll even bring it to you so you can keep work

0: Changes is David Bowie here on the Morning Drive with John and Nancy. It is 8:24. Well, things are getting a little sunnier now. That's a good thing. Stats, heating, cooling, and appliance forecast looking for sunny and 80 today. Mostly sunny and 83 tomorrow. And we are at about 68 downtown is where we're sitting. 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Rolls commercial free from 9 to noon every single weekday. You'll love it. And it's right after the Morning Drive here on 93.3 The Drive. All right, what are we doing on this sunny day?
1: If you're filling up in Peoria, you might see a bit of relief at the gas pump. Average gas prices have dropped by about 2.5 cents, sitting between $4.25 and $4.27 a gallon. Don't get too comfortable. Peoria saw a minor dip, but gas prices across Illinois and the nation are actually on the rise. A grocery store staple could soon get more expensive. The Trump administration is investigating whether Mexican growers are selling winter harvested strawberries in the United States at unfairly low prices, a determination that could lead to tariffs on these imports and ultimately higher costs for shoppers. Tropical Storm Layla is moving away from Hawaii after bringing destructive flooding and strong winds over the weekend. The storm was still hurling in few bands of rain to Kauai early today, but its worst conditions are now over with, giving residents and officials space to deal with its aftermath. Time for traffic. Here's Ken Zersky.
2: Just slow traffic we're seeing now eastbound 474. It's pretty solid there for a time, and there was an accident reported. But right now, it just looks to be tight with the road work, and it is down to one lane both directions again. The barricades back in the traffic after being open over the weekend. And if you're at Willow Knolls and War Memorial Drive, those traffic signals are expected to go offline or at least flashing red. And lane closures up now on eastbound Glen at University with the right lane block. That's new. As Peoria's best internet provider, i3 Broadband brings you ultra-fast 100% true fiber right to your home. 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
0: Cardinals got an 11-4 win over the Cubs to wrap up that series, but the big winner was Joshua Baez. Did you see this kid on Saturday?
1: Yeah, I did.
0: So he's just came up to the major leagues. His first game in the major leagues was Saturday. He plays for St. Louis, and he hit three home runs. The very first three at-bats in his very first major league game, and he hits three home runs. Insane. And he hit a pretty good ball, I guess, on the fourth one, too, but it got caught.
1: Correct.
0: But still. So
1: yeah.
0: Joshua Baez is the only person who's ever done that. So that's kind of cool.
1: Pretty cool.
0: In the history of baseball. White Sox and Cubs start a series in Chicago at Wrigley Field today. Sox did beat Detroit yesterday, 7-5. Cardinals are in Cincinnati to play the Reds, and they're starting with a doubleheader. Game one is at noon this afternoon. And in the PGA, the FedEx St. Jude Championship went to the number one golfer in the world, Scottie Scheffler. He shot 17 under par.
1: 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Sunny and 80 today, clear overnight, then tomorrow mostly sunny with a 20% chance of showers in the afternoon, a high near 83. It's 69 downtown.
0: 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And you are. 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
7: It will test your head and your mind and your brain, too.
0: So I was reading an interview with Jim Vallance, who basically co-wrote all of Bryan Adams' hits with him. He's his collaborator, Bryan Adams. And Jim Vallance was saying, they were just sort of asking him, what's something about Bryan Adams that we probably don't know? You've written all these hits with him. And he goes, the thing that you probably don't know is he and I both share a kind of obsessive interest in First World War history. Because both of our grandfathers fought in the First World War, and we've always been infatuated with it and all the details and the history of it and everything. Mm-hmm. And he goes, and the part you didn't know is many lyrical references in our Bryan Adams songs are to the World War I history books. I'm like, what? And he says, it appears in our songwriting and all kinds of songs. It's not always in context, and it doesn't always make sense. But there it is in Bryan Adams songs. And so I was just thinking about one of them. And sure enough, you listen to this song, it's just a relationship song. But all of a sudden, in comes references to the front lines and Europe and stuff. It just kind of flies in there randomly. See if you can pick it out on the School of Rock.

0: 93.3 The Drive. Number one for classic hits. That's Manfred Mann. I'm John Riley. Look over there. It's Nancy Flagg. It's 8:39.
1: Good morning. It's the Stats Heating, Cooling, and Appliance Forecast. We're going to see sunshine today, a high of 80. Tomorrow, mostly sunny with a slight chance of showers and a high of 83. It's 69 downtown.
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0: It's 8:43. Here are three things we learned on the show today. It's National Baby Boomer Recognition Day. Those of us born between 1946 and 1964 appreciate your support. Thank you very much.
1: We had some nice ones going on Facebook.
0: We were trying to figure out the most boomer thing to say in the whole world. And what was the final one that we got? Turn that temperature down. I'm not made of money.
1: Yeah, I'm not made of money.
0: That's pretty good. Yeah. Heating the whole neighborhood. Or maybe it was back in my day. That's a very boomer thing to say, too.
1: From the buzz, we learned that Spider-Man Brand New Day has crossed the $2 billion mark in global ticket sales after just three weekends in theaters.
0: Wow.
1: I do want to see that one, I think. Our question, Impossible, the first one of these appeared in 1847.
0: Yep, Sherry, who was it?
1: It was Stacy.
0: Stacy. Stacy knew what it was, and she told us, and she won a $50 gift card. It is a chocolate bar. Chocolate was completely liquid until 1847, and then all of a sudden they figured out how to make it.
1: Good invention, folks. Nice job.
0: Make it solid. Well done. Still going.

0: Making some noise with Quiet Riot on The Morning Drive with John and Nancy. It's 8:54.
1: Good morning. The Stats Heating, Cooling, and Appliance Forecast. Sunny and 80 today, clear overnight. Tomorrow, mostly sunny with a slight chance of a shower in the afternoon, a high near 83. It's 69 downtown. 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
0: 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Here's Ken Zerski.
2: Traffic signal work is expected to start today, where the traffic signals will go on red flash four-way stop at Willow Knowles Drive and War Memorial Drive. It's also Big Hollow going the other direction. Again, those signals on flash are expected through the rest of the work week. Lane closures are back on I-474 through the work zone in Tazewell County. And watch for a lane closure that popped up eastbound Glen, the right lane blocked at University. Save time for Sunshine. 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
0: Hey, thanks for hanging out with us this morning. 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

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Joan Jett been kind of under the weather. Past month or so, she's canceled some dates, but we got to get her back out on the road because we love rock and roll. 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

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I'm John Malone, in for JY. 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

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I'm John Malone, in for JY, commercial free, 9 to 12. Another week underway, and we've got another flashback lunch coming up at noon today. We'll tell you more about it later. Here's The Police. It's Roxanne on The Drive.

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I'm John Malone, in for JY. We'll have our flashback lunch coming up at noon today. We're going to be looking at the year 1979. And what a year it was. 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

and drums. Look at that mama, she got it sticking in the cameraman. Oh, look at her, so. And he's up there. What's that? Hawaiian noises. You better

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It's the Flashback Lunch on 93.3 The Drive, WPBG HD1 Peoria. 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

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We are in the flashback lunch. I'm John Malone in for JY. We're looking at 1979 today. One of my biggest music memories of that year, I was a youngster, but I saw it on TV, blowing up those disco records at Comiskey Park. It was Disco Demolition Night, and the Hooligans stormed the field. The White Sox had to forfeit the second game of the doubleheader. Some say that is the day that disco died. Meanwhile, Supertramp was climbing the charts. Terrific stuff here. It's Take the Long Way Home on your flashback lunch on 93.3 The Drive.

The devil went down to Georgia. He was looking for a soul to steal. He was in a bind because he was way behind, and he was willing to make a deal. When he came across this young man sewing on a fiddle and playing it hot, and the devil jumped up on a hickory stump and said, "Boy, let me tell you what. I guess you didn't know it, but I'm a fiddle player too. And if you'd care to take a dare, I'll make a bet with you. Now you play pretty good fiddle, boy, but give the devil his due. I bet a fiddle of gold against your soul, because I think I'm better than you." The boy said, "My name's Johnny, and it might be a sin, but I'll take your bet, and you're going to regret, because I'm the best as ever been."

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And then a band of demons joined in and it sounded something like this.

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Johnny said, "Devil, just come on back if you ever want to try again. 'Cause I told you once, you son of a gun.

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17: 93.3 The Drive last week. What a crazy week it was with that weather. Almost 9 to 10 inches of rain in some areas. I was over in Canton yesterday in my hometown, and boy, there are some people with feet. They're measuring the amount of water in their basement with feet. And water heaters, everything just destroyed over there. It was torrential, and it was something you just don't see maybe once every 10 or 15 years. But pretty bad stuff. Going to get some relief, though. The Stats Heating, Cooling, and Appliance forecast sunny, high of 80 today. Clear and 63 tonight, sunny. Slight chance of showers tomorrow, high of 83. 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Yep, that rain took us to the limit. And that's what the Eagles are doing right now. Let's take it to the limit. 93.3 The Drive.

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21: 93.3 The Drive, your Stats Heating, Cooling, and Appliance forecast. Sunny, high of 80 today, clear and 63 tonight. Sunny with a slight chance of showers tomorrow, high of 83. 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

Number one for classic hits, 93.3 The Drive. I'm John Malone, in for JY. JY will be in for Steck this afternoon. We're just playing musical chairs. It's vacation season. Here's Genesis on The Drive.

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19: Stats Heating, Cooling, and Appliance forecast. Some relief in stores. Sunshine high of 80 today, clear and 63 tonight. Sunny. Something the people with the flooded basements, et cetera, don't want to hear. A slight chance of showers, but it's not going to amount to much, according to the Weather Service. I have 83 tomorrow. Boy, this was devastating last week. Bloomington, I know, with 9 inches. Canton, 10. Southern part of Fulton County, 11 inches of rain coming out of nowhere. There's not much you're going to be able to do about that, but we're going to give it all to the Mississippi River here the next couple of days. It's their turn. Here's Toto. It's Africa. Number one for classic hits. 93.3 The Drive.

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I'm John Malone, in for JY. JY will be on for Steck this afternoon after 3 o'clock. Hey, wake up to John and Nancy every weekday morning on The Morning Drive, bringing you laughs, great music, local conversation, plenty of fun ways to win. You just never know what you're going to find there. Who are you at 610? Question Impossible 710. It's Kenny Loggins, Footloose on 93.3 The Drive.

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93.3 The Drive, number one for classic hits. I'm John Malone, in for JY. Happy Monday. Let's get down with some Marshall Tucker Band. It's Can't You See on 93.3 The Drive.

0: too.
1: Number one for classic hits, 93.3 The Drive. That's mid-August. Morning routine is changing across central Illinois. Alarm clocks going off a little earlier. Backpacks are packed. School buses back out on the road. Whether you're heading to work or getting everything out the door, thanks for starting your week with us and keep us here all day. It's Robert Palmer.

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18: Your Stats Heating, Cooling, and Appliance forecast: sunshine today, a high of 80, clear and 63 the low tonight, sunny, slight chance of showers tomorrow with a high of 83. 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

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I'm John Malone in for JY. Glad to be along with you here on a Monday afternoon with the Eagles. 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

93.3 The Drive, number one for classic hits. Something I have not seen today, and I was inundated with all last week, and that is clouds. Not one in the sky today. What a relief. It's Billy Idol and Rebel Yell on 93.3 The Drive.

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23: 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The Drive, Stats Heating, Cooling, and Appliance Forecast. Sunny with a high of 80. Clear tonight, low 63. Sunny, slight chance of showers, 83. 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Well, JY off today. I'm filling in. He will be stepping in next, taking you through the afternoon in place of Steck. So enjoy. Here's Journey on the Drive.

93.3 The Drive, number one for Classic Hits. JY in for Steck as he is on vacation. We're just getting started, and we're going to let you know what we're celebrating today coming up here in about 6 minutes from now. In the meantime, the Georgia Satellites on 93.3 The Drive.

0: 93.3 The Drive, number one for classic hits with the Greg Kinn Band. The breakup song, they don't write them like that anymore. JY in for Steck. And what are we celebrating today?
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0: Alright, so it's National Black Cat Day, as you just heard, so I'm going to clear up a couple things that maybe you don't know about everybody's favorite little tiny house panther, such as in Japan, Britain, and parts of Europe, black cats have traditionally been considered good luck. In some places, seeing a black cat is actually a sign that good fortune is coming. So apparently, whether a black cat is lucky depends entirely on where you live. And the cat's just like, hey, can we just pick a narrative, people? Another thing you might not realize about them, black cats can change color. They have a genetic trait called rusting that can make their black fur develop reddish-brown or rusty patches, particularly after lots of sunlight. So, basically, your black cat can basically get highlights without making an appointment.
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0: The Stats Heating, Cooling, and Appliance forecast today. We got sunshine with a high of 81. This evening, mostly clear, and a low of 63. Tomorrow, mostly sunny and a high of 84. 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

93.3 The Drive, number one for classic hits. The Morning Drive with John and Nancy. They play Who Are You at 6:10 every morning. 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Each good for a 90-minute jump. Sounds fun. 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

0: 93.3 The Drive, number one for classic hits. Queen there. You're my best friend. JY here with you in for Steck, and it's time for the good stuff. Now, there's a nonprofit in Syracuse, New York, that's giving the unhoused a place of their own. The founder's name is Andrew Lunetta, and he started a company called A Tiny Home for Good in 2014 after noticing that many shelter residents ended up returning because there wasn't any affordable housing options. The organization has built 23 tiny homes and renovated nearly two dozen other properties. Each home includes its own kitchen, bathroom, washer, and dryer, and residents also receive long-term tailored support that fit their needs. So very nicely done, Mr. Lunetta.
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4: Lane closures are back on I-474. So are the slowdowns both directions. And the eastbound lane closure with the right lane block begins on the Shade Loman Bridge. In East Peoria, ICC traffic's back today. So watch for a little heavier traffic there on Main Street, East Peoria Centennial Drive. Also Route 24 on top of the hill at College Drive. And slowdowns on Route 6 include southbound past War Memorial Drive, picking up some merging traffic to I-74, northbound past I-74. The ramps at northbound Route 6 to and from War Memorial Drive are still open. They're scheduled closed this week. 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
0: The Stats Heating, Cooling, and Appliance Forecast. We got sunshine today with a high of 81. Tonight, mostly clear and a low of 63. Tomorrow, mostly sunny and a high of 84. As we get you back into the music, JY in for my brother Seth, who was on a well-deserved vacation. 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

93.3 The Drive, number one for classic hits. JY in for Stack. Hope you're having yourself a great Monday afternoon on this National Black Cat Appreciation Day. On a Monday, no less. 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

0: 93.3 The Drive, number one for classic hits. Hi there, JY with you on this Monday, in for my brother Steck. All right, so, you know, I love me a good survey, and they just found that 18% of Americans say they trust a food influencer, or as I like to call them, a foodfluencer, more than mom when it comes to cooking. That sounds darn near blasphemous. And only 33% say their mom's recipes are even as good as what they're seeing on social media, which means mom could have spent 30 years and have 30 years of experience making lasagna, but some girl named Madison with a ring light says, and then put it in the air fryer for 7 minutes, and we're like, yeah, Madison, she knows what she's talking about. What? Mom taught you how to make grandma's lasagna. Madison and TikTok taught you how to make lasagna in a waffle iron. Yeah, we've come a long way, Mom.
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0: The Stats Heating, Cooling, and Appliance forecast today. We got sunshine, a high of 81, mostly clear tonight with a low of 63. Tomorrow, mostly sunny, warming up just a little bit with a high of 84. 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

0: Aerosmith, The Other Side, 93.3 The Drive, number one for classic hits. I'm JY in for Steck, and I got your number of the day. Today's number of the day is 37, and here's one weird thing. If I asked you to randomly pick a number between 1 and 100, there's a surprisingly good chance you'd pick 37. Researchers have found that people tend to gravitate towards numbers that feel random. And 37 is apparently the king of fake randomness. So if you pick 37, congratulations, you're incredibly predictable.
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5: Looks like an accident's been cleared up now. War Memorial Drive at Central Avenue. So that's between Wisconsin and Prospect. We're seeing some heavier traffic there better now. It is busy as usual at Knoxville and War Memorial Drive. And this is new. Eastbound Glen just before University. Watch for the right lane block. We're seeing some tight traffic there on Glen. We're being told that's some emergency storm sewer work. Route 6 slowdowns pretty typical, and eastbound 474 is tightening up around the Bartonville interchange or a little past. 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
23: The Stats Heating, Cooling, and Appliance forecast for this evening, mostly clear with a low of 63. Tomorrow, we got mostly sunny and a high of 84. As we get you back to the music, a little aha, take on me on 93.3 The Drive.

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93.3 The Drive, number one for classic hits. Got some factoids coming up here for you in about, let's call it 3.5 minutes. We'll do it after heart. 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

0: 93.3 The Drive, number one for classic hits. JY in for Steck. Hope you're having yourself a great day. And it's time for your factoids. So these are like little bits of knowledge. Put them in your back pocket. I don't know, maybe win some trivia knowing this stuff. Such as the first chocolate bar was made in 1847. Up to that point, chocolate was just a drink. And honestly, thank God somebody finally put chocolate in solid form, because drinking it just wasn't quite messy enough. Polaris, the North Star, isn't the brightest star in the sky. It's not even, it's barely top 50. In fact, it's number 49. So it's not the brightest star, just the one with the best branding, I'm thinking. And then finally, veggie burgers were invented at roughly the same time as hamburgers. They both showed up in cookbooks from the late 1800s. Because even in the 1800s, somebody was at a barbecue going, yeah, I'll have the burger, but can we just make it really, really sad?
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0: Stats, heating, cooling, and appliance forecast for this evening, mostly clear, a low of 63. Tomorrow, mostly sunny with a high of 84. 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

93.3 The Drive, number one for classic hits. Okay, you know your HOA has gone too far when you're no longer maintaining your landscaping. You're committing vegetation fraud. That story coming up here in just a few minutes. 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

0: Bad to the Bone, 93.3 The Drive, number one for classic hits. JY in four, my buddy Steck. All right, so a woman is going viral after she spray-painted a dead bush green because her HOA kept hitting her with $45 fines, and she was over it. Apparently, she decided, fine, you want green? I'll give you green. And she actually filmed herself doing it and said, quote, "It's not dead no more, Becky." They're going to be like, "How'd you get it green?" "I don't know how it got green, but it's green today." And then she steps back. That was the end quote. She steps back, looks at her handiwork, and goes, "Yeah, I think that looks better." Now, I'm no expert, but that doesn't sound like landscaping. That sounds like HOA psychological warfare.
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0: The Stats Heating, Cooling, and Appliance forecast for this evening, mostly clear, a low of 63. Tomorrow's looking lovely as well, mostly sunny, and a high of 84. As we get you back to the music with Rick Springfield, Jesse's Girl, 93.3 The Drive.

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My name is JY in for Steck. Music on the way from the Black Crowes, Blondie, and this one from Great White. Once

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Coming up next, I got a dad joke for you that's so bad it's good. At least I think so. 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

0: 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And I know he normally does a dad joke right around this time, so I'm gonna attempt this one, okay? I only know 25 letters of the alphabet. I don't know why. Well, you guys are brutal.
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0: The Stats Heating, Cooling, and Appliance forecast for tonight. Beautiful, mostly clear, low of 63. Tomorrow, mostly sunny and a high of 84. 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

0: 93.3 The Drive, number one for classic hits. JY in for Steck. And this day in music history, Led Zeppelin topped a chart. It probably topped a chart they didn't really want any part of. They topped a chart of Britain's most bootlegged musicians, compiled by the British Phonographic Industry, or BPI, after identifying 384 bootleg titles featuring Led Zeppelin performances. The bootleg chart was compiled from BPI's archive of some 10,000 recordings that were seized over the past 25 years. The Beatles came in at second with 320, and other acts included the Rolling Stones, Bob Dylan, and Pink Floyd.
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0: 93.3 The Drive, number one for classic hits. JY in for Steck. Time for another number of the day. And the number is 8. So an octopus has 3 hearts, but 2 stop beating when it swims. So 8 legs, 3 hearts, but 2 stop beating when it swims. So what have we learned? Apparently, even octopuses hate cardio.
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0: The Stats Heating, Cooling, and Appliance Forecast. Mostly clear tonight with a low of 63. Tomorrow, mostly sunny and a high of 84. 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